0: for her. 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I refuse to whisper to mountains. I was ordained to command.
1: Setback.
0: To break in pieces. In Jesus Christ's name. Your bompire say, yen whisper you. Oh, say, yen whisper you. Oh, say, asafre rade.
1: Yen kasa.
0: Yen mori rama.
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1: of rejection
0: and spiritual embargo
1: before my destiny.
0: In Jesus Christ, who shall suffer rather?
1: And also one thing.
0: Watch it, Jeremy.
1: Watch it, Jeremy.
0: Who won't fail?
1: Anyone
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0: 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Emma Noma, Etima Kosiso Penchemu Pia, Yanambano, Aya 0247 776743.
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1: Yabe Roma, I want to from Anaya Kacha, sir. Yes, this season, I have UEFA Champions League and now it's a year live comment to 8 minute pro. Me pata, I Spanish Premier de la Liga, Ghana Premier League, no, sir. And I know, I English Premier League, no, live commentary, Ebetima Bawakamo, into a day and our toa, Ghana, Mara, Emma, Quaiso to Pawdoro, Fabrani, Timintanase, Nanun Simkorians and San Krata, not Yanton Yamano, and for Emma Repato, Frosa number way, 0244 1969 05 0244 1969 05. 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

0: Oh, from Padifor, 0246-514-855. 0246-514-855. And answer 050-2350-510. 050-2350-510. And I see CBS and Padifor, one must have branded Brabage, I building materials.
1: Okay. And no. Now, my men, Mr. Gentle Fast Food in Swasi. 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for over 2 goals, and from that America ho, and a beer sweating across the ho, and a Jose Mourinho, a Jackie, na oye Vinicius Junior, and the Andres Ebemu, and oye Danso Dumfries, and from that it is 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No matter other from a kama kuma kumi and sa, or mu entime, and as someone atimatic and bako, and the oye kaoditas a Carlos SP, ebe ye Jean Germante, and some that medin from the SP bino, and a better canimbakumania 3-2, and son a non atas a Andrej, or no elbow a ye go, and a non and so aya 3-3 last minute, you know, and a Cobas Antonio Rudica. 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Navini Casacasa, Sir Chessa, dear Crantina Cochi, or Yma Fimway, and some narrators will be for Fraba. Now, Yerian Gamnon, and it was our justice or Penny. Now, oh, a year Vitus Vinicius Ariashen, and us, oh, Nessa, dear, yeah, dear, normal. Ah, player Cassie, Pian, Wawa, Yasia, and Cobasa, or Sia Kaim, now in the Frima, Ebia Tess, or Becas and the Bufu, or Yasa, player Natas, I won't know, Unim Jawayam, or see, I am normal. Namum, dear umpire. Oh, yes, and some no yet as a player. Now I know just say, you are free now, Tamboto. Now they are sure not just a son of the Owam, Mutapa, and into the Tessa Vini, and some Latimayano, and your normal 10-hour football, out as a frustration, and no and some Latimaba, and the Piazza Timel Coso. Now just as a dear be a Coso, I will link him. I will say, oh, Muria no Mutason 10-10-10-10-10. Now, and yes, I know just. No, on Cananum to Miss Dana Aquia, Anon Abetina Faso, and so Etim Arani Omutano, Obefasa can be common on. My matches, eh? Mopesa, we had the beard boot married Timnabem, and at a son, Mopesa, we had the air, and on Abetim Amma de Timno, and so Etima Kofum Namanya, and yes, Artena El Cosina, Onusu Jose Morinonum, Onusu 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Same Mourinho, Enra onom, and so Etimia Tuta, Yadua Samnon, and a matter for Enra, and so on a Kobasa PSG. Now, Oma Tresam, Omia Farmers, the name of Omuso Mua, Warrior, a team. And a bet my ammo, and I mean, we say, just a Jeff at TM Awa, a young group, and say, hey, just a PSG, Omuya Hard Bruta, and Ra, Omusha Kama Kumaku, and Nine Emma City, Omu Etimate Kanimiano, na and Ras had came along, Etime Cosino, Unim said, Tessari, Tue at Watana, Dembele at Watana, Fitina at Watana, and now Magnus Akluj, on a son, let's go, Anima Timno, Emma Ellen Hala, and a Tekanimiano, Edma City. 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Omon as a 10 goals. 2019-2020, you bought 2 matches now. No as a 10 goals. And no aye Bamunchen and a Borussia Dortmund. And some aye 2024-2025, you bought 2 matches now. No more some as a 10 goals. Ah, you don't want some no. Adi Atuta say only PSG see a kind. Now some Ekobasa Desari Dwe is a goal. Forget it. 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Nessa, all the stars in the air to Tunwa, and no, and reflect is a gamer, and no, and so let me across. So, when him say, in terms of a total shot, now a Manchester City, a Yenya, almost twice as many as PSG, and I'm saying City for no, about 27 shots, and Omo boy. PSG, about 15 shots, and almost some letting a boy, and what he asked, you know, PSG, and 1.83, Manchester City, and 2.57, and almost some letting a guy, and now for City for no, almost some MSA big chances, and no, I'm a Kumaku 6, and a PSG, and Tessaman City, and some letting a Messiah, and it is over again, no, now a starter, and no, I'm a Kosom, that's a Bobo Kwan team, and it is a PSG, and no, Oma Mugam, no, and Frontier City, Nemo Omusha City, and Kamakumaku and Naya, City Bobo Kunun. Omaso, Etimete Kanimi, and no, and it is a deflow of PSG, everybody at Tiam, Aya Barcelona, and no, Aya Denez Gamer, and no, I bet him a question, as I say, Bassa Fono, Aya worried because I Gamer, and no, I Basson, Omni Batis, and a Bessia Kai Ansana, Omu, and it is a PSG, Apo, and a PSG, so, Yase, Omuni, just a bottom tier, be nebo, and it is Omupa, Ometimi, I rest to Omu players in Nina, and some. Let him in the chest, our team, no mess, I saw mu. Nemo Bassa and the Betis Nebo, Upo, Umpo, I was some for the chest, our 11, and some let him start a Emanomasu etime Kosu Rafin and so Jamitem and Sesto, Ogusa all training individually, and it's in Yanim, what I say, and Nusa time, no, no, start a and so training with the group, and now say, or no, and so training with the group, and no, and it just a few over, yet it's our strong, you know, and some let him in the tutor. Games are and on the course now just a West Kedemra Liverpool team known SS6 Emma Lask at a Kenny and Sir and Radia Massa Mutumiro Lipu Fono Mumfama Premier League him. Ah, no. Just a fan of 3-2 the chair Kumu. Assembler says 6 and it's a Fernabachi. And I think I Betis said 3-2 and it's a Porto Dortmund. And it's to Bodo Glimt. I think Shakhtar said 3 goals. AK Athens at a Kennebec Slovan Bratislava and some and Twatna Emma Stuttgart. Echo said 3 goals. Omantimante Whiskey.
0: Kasa Bismillahi Rahman Rahim Allah Akbar Husband Allah. One Iman Wakila Busaya Shafi Samanasa Nana Pai Live on Angel. 96.1 Eddie Free and I a Ghana legend first Tony Buffo and you could be saying it's a Ghana Football Association president, you know, a Konyano a WWE bar over Pa Konyana Diana Tony Buffo say as some way and Yana no Beka Mokano a Bagu Mokano a Bagu on the interest our Ghana Football Association a Konyano Nemo Yenim Diabesi China Dennis 12 hours 24 hours now Yenim Diabesi and Tiena with the winning Diabesi China and Tony Buffo Ekasaya at a Ghana Football Association president, you know.
2: Would you ever consider becoming president of the Ghana Football Association?
3: See, I've said no on multiple occasions. It doesn't drive me, but I don't know what is going to happen in 6 months or 12 months or 24 months. For now, I don't see myself there, but you never know of tomorrow.
0: Enti unim ni ebesi china ani akakra Tony Buffo wadi atuta wa break obisana de ye kobisana sa Ghana Football Association akonyana dabi ba over person obedi ana ani akakra phone mo ba ye de atu wanu 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
4: We are going to do a two-legged finals. It's not that something that has not been done. I know it's been done in other jurisdictions. Some people do it from semi-finals and a bit. We want to look at how it can. What do we? The basics of doing the two-legged platform is to get to the communities. We want to see that everybody has the feeling of MTN into the community. So the two-legged finals is something we are trying for this season. But we believe that this will be a go-ahead into moving forward, because it's not just we are piloting. I believe that with everybody's cooperation, we're going to see it very attractive, something that will be enviable, and something everybody will say that.
0: And I am Samuel Free, Vice Chairman for the MTN FA Cup, Mr. Frank Nwo, Colonel Nefruna Soya Ba, Yede Etuman, Ewo Jumadino So, Na Sports and Recreation Minister, Honorable Kofi Idi Adams Ababon, Tenyebisano, Sir, what is a Ghanaians are calling for the dissolution of the Ghana Football Association? What is a Ghana for say, FN Yanguno, Na Opani FN, Sir Kofi Adams, say, FN, Ebeya Dean, Sir, Nano, Eya Ghana, Eya President, Bet Miatanas, was sorry, was FN Maguno, bra unya eya criminal charges bia emfo emo efo officials na was efo no eya emnano eya individual eya entity ntia be den say Ghana government e betimi asore say wagu efo no.
5: Well, so government has its limitation when it comes to private. You just saw the circular that I read to you earlier. Government has owns the national team that it gives to the federation to manage for it, to the extent that we have not had an established criminal act of any person or the group. Government Angel. Cannot just move in and say that you are shutting a private entity like that. But a number of things have come up which interest us. We are pushing for proper structuring of things. We've asked that the FIFA cooperation agreement must be signed. We think that the public interest committee, which was taken out, which used to exist in the statutes of the FA, but post normalization they took it out, should be reintroduced.
0: And I am Samuel Free Kofi Adams as so ba yede eto no na Kofi Adams as so edi nkomo ye bisano se Ghana performance at the 2026 FIFA World Cup no own say what ujitumo se aman fo akasa Ghana ko ye failure no sansam no ujitumo Kofi Adams se dabi wonje sasa no ntumo was 2018 ye ntimi an qualify for World Cup, 2022 ye ntimi an qualify from the group stage, nemum 2026 na ye kwai no ye ntimi qualify in a group of former friends Panama, Croatia, and England, they are a Chelsea Ghana, it's me Roma, not cast stage now. Yeah, Chelsea, bet me IABBPA, et me Ediamaya football now. Was so proud to walk up on AFCON across Morocco and Timian qualify, and this out and I'll be a Casa Ghana performance at the 2026 FIFA World Cup now. Koya, when I went yardening.
5: First and foremost, I think I would disagree with you if you say we didn't do well at the World Cup. If you consider our recent performance from failing to qualify for the 2018 Russia World Cup hosted in Russia to our performance at the 2022 Qatar, where we exited at the preliminary stage, at the group stage, to the 2026, where at least we advanced from the group stage, you cannot say it was a poor showing. Don't forget, we were coming from a situation where we had failed to qualify for AFCON. And so going to the World Cup and reaching the knockout stage again shows that we were trying to build back. But is what we have done sustainable in the short term? It doesn't look so. So it means that our long-term project would have to pay a lot more attention to it.
0: I know I am Samuel Free, the sector minister, Honorable Kofi Idi Adams, if you know, so I have a two man more. I will a Juma Diana so now you Roman Yami Arma on Saturday. Big game, El Koso, I will need Kraku Sports Complex and a ho and a Bobo Conference Vision of Sea Ghana Premier League match week 7. No, and start to a bra. Wamoto Monsara for the Continental Club Masters, a crowd of folk never said die until the bones are finally rotten. K. Edu Gas and Ovin the Shishaman Mutimino or you born national. football Saturday. And the tier vision of Sinasa game, no? And I had to fork coach your friends and Nabosha couple. And didn't come over besides last season. Had to fork any vision. And when you could have scores, a sports compress, and I had to fork Eko Lucy was the last season is in the past. One more chance on bet to my brother boys and no confidence, you know? No, I'm prepared ahead of a next game. And tell my mom, put your tier vision of say, Yenti and Summer, open your friends and Nabosha couple. What kind of edifice Saturday game, why ever so no?
6: That also helped us to get with serious confidence and serious mindset on the ground on Sunday's game, and I'm sure that is very, very important. But also I'm sure we were very, very good and very tough when we are talking about mentality side. Yeah, a lot of things are different because as I told several times, last season is last season. Last day is last day also. Next action is the most important. Normal, we are approaching a lot of things to get more information, more readiness, more confidence for every.
0: I know, Kakre free coach, France and Nabosha couple, I friend, I saw your bar. Yeah, they are two men, I was Jimadi on a soul. Now, how to fork a left back, Benkuma Fasano, around to your friends, I know, and your Ransford Mensa, and a general with Tana Wadre, and our Ransford Mensa, and Kasaya, was the last season resource against Vision Omunia, you know, this time, Kormo Kono, one more chance on me to Makako Kunko, and I'm out to fork with Timono.
7: What they did for us on Sunday, the victory, we needed it because. Playing Dreams FC draw, we have to win this game. And now we are going to play Vision. So the morale in the camp is very high.
8: Angel.
7: Yes, they defeated us the last time, but it's not going to happen again. Yes, we are very ready for this game because we went there last time and they defeated us 1-0.
0: And no, I can create free a brand tier fence around Ford Mensa. If Runa saw your bar, you did too many more. Now, brand tier fence of Victor Abdulrahman. When I play Edma Vision FC, was it this season? And your man Shadanko, four games in your Vision and Shabby. Last week, Komukolusu 4-2 Edma Betem United. At the pride of a half, near Mensa, kind of a brand tier, and the Aya Victor Abdulrahman say, Vision FC Fansa, Omotama, and an important mono, Yamyarma Saturday, Omudi Victory, and a Benjamin Quine Samon Kofi.
9: We be winning game no, because Angel. Mentality near the ban. We gonna say okay now because you lose home, you lose away against Ashgo. You have bobo draws now. You near win, you win. You near young apostles.
10: And you match day one.
9: You match day one. And you bag game win no. You bag mudin because we say you win. You can be as you say team if I win. You are NMC. But as you near break from starting, you near break. You near break that. But since the resource there, sometimes the ban on was say we accept it. This is bad day. Bad. By ye kone ye nyanya abre ye nyanya abre pa se e was say Saturday die kon bia so die win the game.
0: Ani akakre free brand tier fence Victor Abdulrahman e free na so ya ba ye de to manim na dem dey to me simple na ya call quality one sound ya call e the listeners priority one and a Vision FC or assistant coach your friends of Wilson Asare Burton ababante a wo kire mo se nyame atoma on Saturday how to folk ya dan Vision FC e na chibetwi form.
11: Yes, on this note, I'm totally with the fans. I mean, we are playing a game for them. Against Hearts of Oak, a win. And for me, it has to be a win to send the waves out there that Vision are back to their winning ways.
0: I know you're somewhere free. I know you're somewhere free. Vision FC assistant coach, your friend said, I know you're Wilson Asare Burton. If you're not sorry about you're the you're in somebody senior. Sorry, now you're coping with Cassia. So the listener's priority is seated. And of course, Kumasi's morning show is us in feet. And you're back with come on. I say, I know you're in the Shishiman K, a do gas and oven. The Shishiman Chroma say, you know, open oven. And then you're then when we're in a restaurant, if you any SHS, I am, you know, a school feeding for you now, the Shishiman quality. Naso and our summer called Ghana has a dear and a santimono was I delivered the cobble beer. The shishaman K a do gas and oven, mention on a pay now in Uncle Ponchira on Kaho now a Juana way and on Tonu Super and Famuso now on Mibia Quanabri and Famana Nema intimate and Coso and Fama the shishaman and a pay mention pa.
1: Okay, K a do gas oven.
0: Yes, yes, yes, yes.
1: Whatever mean club birthdays were in free war. Now, 80 the Godilla, 80 the Godilla. Adrian Pahat, Adrian Pahat, and
0: Bankuna Bio.
1: Oh, let's say it, Adrian and the BBO. I don't know, and
0: maybe he habit you.
1: Oh, the habit
0: you habit ye.
1: And T. 80 so, Tim, and there, I would
0: be
1: habit ye. And a whiskey so be the habit ye.
11: And that's my point.
1: Media mutu ne apunching kwan apunching nam.
11: Apunching nam.
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8: all right ma me no wase
1: Atibrakwa
8: na nyankopo onka ho na omo ho ba ma ye betiemu wo first half 90s all right quality and now tin in kan one sports whiskey omo e the warm up sports and na e the ebrey good morning hi angel 96.1 this is your angel in the morning over to me ajoni e Facebook e angel fm kumasi 96.1 Angel FM Kumasi 96.1 on Facebook. Sanso ena moa monsumutie outside the country nunso no. 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Okay, sanso ena ohe enwo Facebook. You can send us your messages. Ewo nsemwa yedi hunkomo enano peini nina. Ubetimi asende. O messages in the abray be read this answer now. You can send us a voice note at 0246677566 0246677566. Now once we join the conversation, sure no interactive. You know na it you go so na now so what do I drink here no by a bebo I'm a man for and so to me at Binti. Join here on Facebook Angel FM Kumasi 96.1 and I feel more and more. Outside the country news or monitor no say your Facebook I'll be to me you see the tuning radio na ehonso wa monitor yen every eho na ene ye nkomo ebedie no dorso enu a hun say ene MTTD 4 ehase from 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
8: dada na se dada na
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12: e da ho
10: e da ya ho e da prince o wusu church of pentecost
12: pan
10: corona central oye bema
12: kache da se mi chiamo
10: e da o so chia o
8: my man passed this information is here.
12: My man passed.
8: John Boateng of house number plot 97 block X ewo Brunei Krum Afrancho. Na wakobo posifo amane.
12: What's
8: it say? Enura and ne house help our nene to 17 years. Ah, I was a friend patient 17 years.
12: A buyer patient.
8: Ah, no, was also a hairdresser.
12: Okay.
8: Na usian hairdressing no ewo atafwa. Na enura upon ojuma wasenko be drew fee. And opay umi drew fee.
10: Okay.
8: Aha, inti say e bia. One will be sir, oh baby, our sea friend patience or 17 years, or your fair, natures will be our Gigi, and I feel ooty or so a shot in tea, Momoa, we fear sempa, and tea, Momoana, Yen Shano, said the bea, or non so, and Nakuma beat me at Tony, but obey to me a friend, Osebia, when near true be so sir, oh baby, 0243185551. 0243185551. 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
8: okay
10: bi so ne de na akoshye ba bia onyinim fa no mra na yesa yensa so mu aye do be fa mra kwano so
8: okay all right

0: So they say your application is mere, that it doesn't have any special circumstances for the court to grant you bail.
1: Because probably special circumstances was lost on somebody. When the appeal is likely to succeed, the Court of Appeal has said that that will amount to special circumstances. An appeal that will succeed should be a grant to admit somebody to bail. And I think it's so clear.
2: The Deputy Attorney General says that, from where you stand, are you optimistic that Chemont will put in his
1: bail? I think that when the law is applied, it should come out. We've tabled 19 grounds of appeal, including constitutional matters. So the grounds of appeal are not fancy. It is not for entertainment. So nobody should make any emotions out of it. And if the law is applied, my confidence is in the law. If the law is applied, good things should come out. And then he's admitted to bail. We'll soldier on with the...
0: Counsel, last one from me. You were coming to meet a judge who, this same judge who sentenced Chairman Wu to 20 years in prison. How did you come this morning? What was your expectation from this same judge?
3: Angel. Now experience a traffic generator. It is much more than just another angel. Program.
4: Hand it up. From Africa into all the world.
3: Angel.
4: Live angel. From Ghana, West Africa.
3: Angel.
4: All the news. Angel.
5: Angel.
3: Angel.
5: And now every whispering and every message that the enemy will send to us, we command it to be arrested and negated by divine authority. We command the enemy, you will not speak, you will not utter a word. Every threatens and fears and intimidations, every familiar spirit that will try to reveal

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Yes, any easy cry, any easy. About all be a bon something punch a good night, frame and center for something ye. Yadia be a your timmy nanty, your timmy nanty. Mommy and Falcon be as on for Mombra Hobby. No radian when you're daddy. 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A drum ya wo as a demon to my piano, a Santina Madia. It's a rep be a baby, obi a drum ya as a himano edia. Na omushia, nebessina may pay a woo. About your old Timina, which I heard not show any bit of fee. Nobody who had answered.

0: abusha for her brand premo to apansima aduasa miensa 1233 haye angel 96.1 fm suni ye be set the ball rolling na ne akwa no na dodo na fefe mano pay ali ojamu na me news makers na me be me news maker me de be news man and one was say na e chama won to me ni faith ni se na me mum paye mano or court bibia e possible said in a flag bearer e ka say it is possible no but wako chama won to me 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
1: Jamia Domali, me ho ye na ho so
0: ye ye ho ye na ja e me pese me say news no ba briefly ma me ma ya kwa why
1: me da se me nia
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1: mate madam
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1: 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money bill. That's a mini nan is such a mount to me, baby or seno. Once in a while. Once in a while, because he said, now Pew no, or be carrying. Moreover, I Pew no crown or say, what's the name, Mr. Lawyer, and he say, and he found a window. On far crack, baby, uncle, baby, ah, what pa never the dad, our court. I don't know, say, what for could you say, and so beside say, ah, now lawyers are more attaching, Miss Rebisa. And Clatter and I saw the Akoma Court of Appeal. What do he find? My starting here, no. My friend answer for my day. And also, I find a high court judgment and only proceedings. No, yeah, yeah, yeah, yeah, photocopy. They are the Akoma Court of Appeal. And I thought it would be ching or so what? Then I caught to share argument that a funny fire in the Nano. And I say, what do you want to do? Na Munkwada, Munkwada Jumoho. Na me adum. Na October busumi ewu na yera November busumi nima ni da etoso enai no mumra obileka or say the law is in the bosom of the judge. 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na die dog say na je say Sabinim say bloggers in Ibio. Send information if you send it to Yamahun to me judgment day. If you send a crown, your money bill of Pepe, Minia, no crabbing him. It is a wound to me, Pepe, so pure, and no crown, a bear November 4th. Now don't make the Google and be penny phony beam by shaving your film if you buy. Anthony, I buy for Cabo. That's all the new two chairs and 12 chairs, eh? So, Obiko Jina Baby Cassette. MPP for our group of Munsa, if a chairman would be one, or see a young pada. So, I am a chairman. As Antimantum said, you almost walk one, a bundle, a donor, or say a sabbat, as a sign. Now, Empire no more said, what a more for Chadian Poyango Pankasa and Sa, a Bekana Kuma, not every Pemuno, and November, no, what grandson in Bono. Sarah soon, a lawyer somewhat attached answer. And it's a job for Jim Como, a chile muse, no cre, or would Jimma pass a Juma Wayano, and it's all the Abapa, a buffoon, when you say Chedam for Beton Supercuso, that November 4th, and my wound to me, and then the found ye. Now, and then inform me a minute, you know, a Jim Como, the Odikai, a Antonia by Facabo, you need a Jim Como, and I say, and then Sama Okai.
2: Angel.
3: We were appear before the judge in good time, and the judge was very, very, very, very accommodating. The arguments were made to the effect that the appeal is likely to succeed. The gentleman is to come out to assist me in the preparation of the appeal, and there are also other cases to assist me in conducting. But you know, there are two other cases he's being confronted with. He dwelt on the fact that there was no basis for the Attorney General to have said that Chairman Wood to me is a fly person. I found it a bit unfortunate. And then what was very, very low for me was how some conversation in the media has been made part of this case. Very unfortunate, hearsay, that his former.
0: Aba yebo lawyer attach ya de no.
1: Yale lawyer what say so ka say eh lawyer o jina mu eji ama chairman and tribo si akun aka chairman wuntu mi eh lawyer samo attach ya e na what say nka no. 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
0: Ama brakon ampofo. 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
1: 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Well, coming fine, I said, you are found. What's wrong? And this is one of the fools who talk.
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0: Mr. Yando, I know what do you want to back out?
1: Pacha, why?
0: I chairman.
1: Oh, definitely. I know they were dim last too. O dim last to Papa.
0: On one per year back out.
1: On one back out.
0: How do you want
1: to back out? Dakam, because Hagen,
0: nice one, nice one. Now, what to say?
1: Damiadum, Damiadum, Nancy said they are okay.
0: Of course, I had it definitely later than you definitely, then your auntie say, Wolfie. I know. I saw no serious crown or the beer types and what's the same, sir. And I be a sabby, be a margin found with your feelings someday, and yes, Wolfie Ankasa.
1: Ah, I don't to me for your own one, Kata. I don't say. Let me show me for my Nina Missou.
0: Sir,
1: for my Nina Missou. If you are telling what's in us, I buy 2 minutes, the idea, you know. Hey. No, no, no, no, you're present, Anna. That's the idea. You are from the party before. People are going to that.
0: Well, no problem. Mr. Yando, you're on pie.
1: Yo, I know what you're on pie. I'm going to be too much, you know. I'm going to be much in the party. I mean, Kanakuma. I mean, on Kanakuma, I want to win your Bonibia. On your Bonibia. Yamin Kadia Diakuma. My
0: end. Say, I'm Pesa Okano. As I say, Eisenberg, the answer, David and Becosso.
1: Ah, Lucy, so much I share more of them. I'm with your seven of our dogs and see who cut the roof for Lucrana and Samusi. I don't know, you're on Pesom the end of the morning. Thank you, Bubbles here. A bushy about a criminal. Nami, me, dear, be more empty for a quick clue. A marble, empty for a local property. No, mine, Uncle Gana, Yanya, Bob, Weeka, or Mamma, dear.
0: Well, I achieve a trust. To maybe an hour.
1: I want to mean, Obiafi is there, Norma. That was somebody I have. Mamina, as a businessman, you have a bubble. A two-part young co-exam bank for books. Yes, I said, a brass monkey berry. I said, who to make one out of bubble? Hey, you can never be you.
0: I'm going to show you.
1: Akuma tu ye wuti wo machi wo bubefu enye mo mo ye nyina wo fi wo wo line the principle wo principle amudi jina so amudi kansa mu a ye do ma ni she mu sa na wen enye mo mu jina so mo kan na wo so mo ben enwe he ti ti e do work so ah wo
0: o me no gidi nkomo ye obi ase ni message ye miss ase e ya agro na ne regional minister di ana say we are very serious about him
1: yes sir.
0: I said,
1: I'm going to go to the minister.
0: Mm-hmm.

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2: eye po yando anti no en se me ni bi ho me say bi a obi 8 ye na se oyemranim ni na jeje a wode be che no eye po yando anti a because yes, his individual is proving is innocent until proven guilty.
1: Yeah.
2: And you know, court of competent jurisdiction said in our work, I didn't have my I'm a judge, a buan, and say, we're different into one conquer them. Now, because when you're here, into judge, and a pen or so on conquer them. And a baby, no, because I buy power, and you know, these are some of the things that a beer. One here could any panel. Say when you're humble, bro, baby, yeah. Monsa, my baby can already use your name, Yahoo, do be into crampono. It's Mrs. A judgment.
1: You would see your Supreme Court. Why have I got some money?
2: Oh, yes,
1: Afro.
2: Yes,
1: you and him.
2: Yes,
1: you could have condemned 10 days. It'd be a funny, it'd be no 50,000 yards.
2: Yes, because yes, I'm running a impartial, and you could say a bias. And to answer me, a baby will be so being condemned. According to our laws, and I said the system, nature, I say, you're not fat. 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the chances of getting a year bail whilst I was serving sentence no ana a difficulty there na so to some extent, nyame bua out minya. And in paya ni yamo se. And yama ye basis are be file appeal no. Uba wo solid grounds. And from the onset, from the word go, ne no lawyer attaching yami ati as ye se. 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
1: 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Free on. eba afi nura chini nura ba nyina ah o ha ni afra yeso ma bani ja untumi
2: me hwe video ye da ye Facebook we see ya nyambo a fofo no ye nye prejudicial but what ye jana
1: enye onwa
2: yes
1: so ma tena fi onsa nko ne ko
2: ai because okay
1: I'm not for you actually
2: okay the faces in the Facebook one and I said serious kakra
1: who is serious
2: paragraph ma by paragraph mu nyina mo na ma no mu su yi na ma no su yi
1: paragraph su sabe
2: and you know what serious
1: are you a free
2: yes or no hey eje emra yenhwe na emra no yes, untumi ayobia oba Ghana ha. 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
1: I said, but three foreigner, I didn't buy.
2: Never jump quite or court.
1: And now there's somebody. Om no sure coat to crow my ham. Then, yes, I know what here. Om sure coat to crow my sister's your mobile.
2: A week I can say, dear, oko, I disread ye. Sometimes I say, with dimming and answer, I will say, you have to be in a remorseful mood.
1: That is how they are. Leave them alone. Wo shom ko tukro mo sa no maye wo newscasting nyame a chena body e body kwa tie ya
2: flex ko na wo so wo ko
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2: yes e de me je se court premises fo no a we ma kwane nam ho no we nya enye
1: e ya e ti sha je je bu fo de bi je do ma obi abetri se wa bu fo ara se onye professional
2: I'm going to tell you.
1: Leave them alone. I system sanity. We mean I come. Now Bamba Warban so crano and Hallmark. And then you would be one who cried and wants to crown while I so caught to be a or couldn't be the person. Kunkun, what you're chum for. It's an idea. Who's a judge and I heard Bamba, but you know, I say, oh, my baby, Lavanyari. That's also that idea about my generation. You're cheating to learn your relation. Don't count us.
2: I draw back where we are all waiting for the best for a chairman to me. We are all waiting for the best for chairman to me. Yes, it should be hopeful. It's a hopeful number of empire and I was the elbow. Nemo Mumba say, Nipa, you're jailing the Vianasia sentence, and you because one year, one year.
1: Judge, we are crossing you, oh, Yanko could do.
2: On one sentence in 20, no.
1: And I'm sure Yanko could do. Because a sentence in the year, and we have good room. Hey, how about
0: Ali,
1: what are you?
0: Radia Dumo.
1: Eddie, say, if you had the Asenka, I would know you called you Bamba. If you don't hear Kojubamba,
0: Right, Ali.
1: Kitima, get ready.
2: Obisa.
0: Okay.
2: Obisa, save your sepuk. What has a build-bodied guy got to do with a soldier? Please don't go there.
1: Soldier.
2: There be a fatu na na me.
1: I know some fanny fatu okra. Sylvia no.
2: Aye, Sylvia or Seipuku.
1: Sylvia said, don't go there, Sinko Hokra.
2: Oh, they want say psychologically. Court, aye, means I said, court, aye, the safest place. Court, one can say, security zone.
1: The Janiko security redress.
2: A whole security zone, and Cassada. And ye babe castle. Now, why, someone found one? Yahun say, what the metro man for? I be good court to any more. In the mind of a year. Judge in Ukraine, I say, Mom, Mohonocrano. I quite say, Modia Ahmadibi, Abefem, Yahubi, so pain, and you come as Yana, a uncle who would have caught her.
1: Same people, so, leader, yeah.
2: Two of
1: them, but the Latin group in who
2: be and a data force in Nuho.
1: That's around, right? Elected in chief,
2: yes,
1: or corner, and I mean, should
2: they make the whole of my American, and yes, a more corner, or me a threat, and as a more quack, you be. But I mean, I may just say, eh, beer. Because we could use idea, we are. I would be to my cousin. What don't for somebody I'm holding crack for man, as I say.
1: So, you read if I'm ready for men.
2: Yes, until more muque a devil. And tell me just a boo, why? Obun see ya, because I'm called full crass, still I'm on your margin self as
1: all. Must such a margin,
2: yes.
1: Okay.
2: That is the point I'm a person making. In case of more quack,
1: it will be an denial to shady.
2: Yes.
1: Be answered in any way. Maybe when you say, we're near in solidarity.
2: Solidarity, yes.
1: You two are made in for one first, I walk on you, but also I'm here with obedience for being one day.
2: Sanity, no, yeah, and a born air council. Yes, indeed, Sylvia, and a born air council. Why? Baroski, as you were answered, the about said, these two shall pass, get strong, chair my own to me, Nedio the Abanon, Jobaco, Kukroya, the Abakin, you said the Abosan, Ghana, Nedio, no, so Eddie Abanon, Afe, Oko, a year, Baroski, Afe, Zato, Ganu, or say, I'm joining the show from Asenkregua, Nedio, no, so Eddie Aban, Pedro, wa and so the Abos,
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0: 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P a rentals. 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
0: wow
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1: and
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1: time time no ye time be
0: but o ye ye red carpet be start at 2 p.m.
1: okay
0: na 4 o'clock pepe na first show start
1: okay.
0: And then second show be 7 p.m.
1: me da se oluma pa cho ye be gate one say na ye die na
2: we dey yan shot a crank as ye jibribi. But unse offer be free baby no one sound fan got to a uko pebi my
1: infamous
2: just a token. Obe boy you made in 100 Ghana cedis if you are single.
1: Then papa movie when you na
2: movie when you na
1: 100
2: and this side attraction in you na 100 cedis for single people, 150 cedis for couples.
1: Wow.
2: And this oh no quantum maybe never
1: double on couple only they be two.
2: Into double. One new near baby,
1: and
2: some of your double. There be no muddy, and your family pack, and also,
1: and no, I'm making. To Papa Canon, I am also now.
2: And to see how your family pack and it means that if it's my family standard be for cranny would a drugate or
1: you
2: had there be with him.
1: My God,
2: we had there be baby should be.
1: Yeah, persuade you say, you bet me a genetic wa.
2: Bobbe,
1: man. Yeah, Papa, yeah, the number be to Jack, Nafi, yeah, ba, now
2: I'll bet my friend 0244.
1: Papa, wow, number, no, be picky.
2: I'm a picky.
1: Hey,
2: aye.
1: Papa, I am go.
2: Me picky is here 0244 189 672. Now, first when you call us, I'm offer from Angel, you know, I've been a discount of 10%.
1: Or more, or more tier, or more friend. Papa, number
2: 0244 189 679 672.
1: Papa, sorry, I offer now. Ubuku, a year, a unibia. I can't say take it in
2: your 10%.
1: Papa, I say, Obete was so cry. Papa, a radin uncle Poncha last Sunday, and a year of birthday. Papa, birthday, we power, papa, mama, maybe dear. Sir, papa, me fre freyana answering machine. Cast
2: pressure was so
1: answering machine. Catch him, me di dear, and yefe. The way I'm used to catalyze settlement, I'm not invited.
2: Is the crowd here, and so
1: Yakeka, men knew me who say. Papa, Osiri Nyankopon, gente, happy belated birthday, Radi Nyankopon.
2: Incha,
1: mama nyame dwuma na ya kono, mama na ya fe. 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
2: the last word is nyame nshiro bibiara na. 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
1: Itimi sha tadi bi aba.
2: Che se dress good. 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
2: ukọ VGM me ni adi adi red carpet ni city ano.
1: Yes sir.
2: Inti dress good, dress presentably na. Because your baby did that in time, so that you'll be home with and Patalaboni.
1: I know it.
2: And also, the minimum say,
1: Papa, Adano or Suru baby. Papa, Radin and Coupon,
2: and she's around.
1: Metons are thrown up. So, for David, say, Menchiao,
2: Madame Sopa.
1: Okay,
2: your invitation is so by.
1: Oh, oh, wow. Invitation, Nona. What if I, Papa? I know what the Ohima Brembini who say, I know what dinner. Oh, Papa and Tina say, we no.
2: Hey, a VIP invitation.
1: Hey, man, talabo.
2: Aye.
1: Radina and Yan Coupon. Ulman Yan Coupon is right. We'll be up as well. Who dear womb?
2: Aye.
1: Papa, na dear woman, the end roof ye.
2: And Obeka,
1: okay.
2: Papa,
1: Radina Coupon. Papa, me so me that's
2: all.
1: And when I'm sure, Ude, I'm mammy to Royal Prophet. 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

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10 pounds on, Brandon Tantanua, over 20 Macanes, Gokiba Pierre, Gokiba Friend, Gokiano, I am Vicario, Juventus, I am Gokiba Pierre, Club 1 and 10 pounds on, Monsa Luciano Espalanti, head coach of 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No one team in Germany now. 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Nemo Mosa. 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Adama Timaya Fenaye. South of Vigo, Javier Rioda. Serenato from Center of Samasa. And young Crane Diagro. And young Crane Diagro. I hear Tuna Quarter Martina Frenchubi. Brantia Fenaye. Federico Canzicao. When I cock a tambour or seven brand 2 and 10 pounds, and bring your crop for money by a cinema sassiso, 2 and 10 pounds, woman to a corner and srebina, 2 very well a corrofi, what you think you carry at Yamu? Ladies and gentlemen, a prince, baby, you will be a watermaker, or a message in a mawa, or a message in any bar, many of a trap on my king carry him out, it ain't any proper room you. Would you must say to my making carry money? Come on now. Come on, Chi Continosa, Pona Cocori, Gokiba Fanaya, Gakiro, and Vicaro, but 2 pounds to Pierre Ayakalulu, Arima Juventus, Woman to the one corner to Nabina, Juventus, Woman to Macon, oh, Juve, or Pierre Mona Kamakamaje, Andre Campiaso, was San Mona Conatin Temson, Tiani Cup Miners, were 2 pounds, Akokamana Plantia Frano, Kalulu, Kaluna San Gemotum, Ayakop Miners once again, Aya Juventus, Woman. 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

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Angel 96.1 and trouble for Chrome. Pabiobia. Now, we're to your corner, Surabi. Cockery to my friend on South Africa. We're going to attempt to tackle. We're to your corner. We're going to come pop, pop, pop, pop. When you're in front of Juta Rafi. Rafi, Jeffrey, Kikariatia, Javi Rida. Born up on the summer, Rafi Zemasa. We are called up Bonia. We are called up Bonia, me. We are called up Bonia. It's watching a J. Freaky Caravana, who wants to pass Juventus, Ramaka Comani Cookie, Ficario, Ficario di Wanapa, Ficario, Obetima Quana, Wetina Nadia Sukama Kama, Wetina Nadia Sukama Kama, Watu Panta Kuma Pier Kanunu, Obetima Quana now, Santa Sakona, Bonantima Kubabia, Bonantima Kubabia, Bono Antimi and Kubabia was your fault, Bona Sakokodi Tima Ferro, Bona Sakokodi Tima Fere. So what of you go mokai komani kakra krasa Irene Edith Masenyaba was saying good evening Papa Romivia, enjoy the super mega commentary together with Ella Ewo Pokokrom and Amudu Masenyaba. 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Come on, one attention with Anwa, Champions League commentary by a Chassidifi Tuesday, and one Wednesday, and a Fena Thursday. Jerry Iropana for Conference League Navy. This week, I'm here my next 2 weeks. As I'm a veteran now, Juventus Metro Boxmana, Wamoromo, Ayaquena, my goodness, Juventus. Hey, what's up, Bono? I was here for a Sabono. So, Juventus, and Tim Boxmanes, Rabbi, Tim from the South of Vigo, Hugo Alvarez, Wobetma Quananamo, Wetchin and Adia Sukama Kama Hugo, Hugo Hugo, One Air Quorum, what to pass this? Oh, what a bona to baby. My goodness, what a bona to baby. What a game, Sima Makuma Kumwache, name of tension and what any tension and what any pop pop pop pop pop. 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Mumia fantuma se. We are enjoying your super mega commentary. Our names are Dorothy. Ella and then Irene plus Sofo at the software in the message about we say this game Juventus is going to beat Santa Vigo by 2 goals in your. Thank you very much for the message. Now you have to awesome a corporate team in front of Juventus who must have Piermon and Tempasum when you Federico Canti Katia Gemma to Lloyd Kenny Kennedy man Juventus. What a pass Nesrabi pass Nasa now. Hi, what a game is that? They are very, very slow, but surely to each other. Woman, you're born a massa. Now, Juventus, woman to a corner, Juventus 1 year, Federico Cancicana, Srabi. 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
10 minutes. What check corner number more? I acquainted a mom, a plantier friend of Marco Salonso, former player of Chelsea, Clebon and Tempasso, Nasrabi, Sakokari Timafrom, Ayan Juventus, a plantier from Pierre Kalunu, Kaluna Santo Paz, Watcher, Federico Cancer Caubiamo, a Sanabon upon a Tintamson, according to Poppy Matasa, Matasa took pass, Bonacama Andre Cambias, Cambiaso Janadiason, Wasanabon is 14, Jesse number 20, Edema 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Bono Antiman Kubabia Masen, Juventus Sanseno. Short off target, 14 Jesse number 4. But it went out to baby, Federico Gatti. Federico Gatti went out to baby, Mamasa head coach. Luciano Spalletti, Ochere Tirumu Pamasa. Chase, one of the so called publisher, Massa, Opaconi, Chase, Yanko Poyni Tiriabano. Watching on all my instructions, I want to take out. 12 minutes. Juventus 0. Santa Fico, Son 0. Now, Jan Trosso. Bona Cocodi Tima, Jeffrey Juventus. One meeting one aquana, where the one upon a chin term, when you're Ganti, Ganta Sanchez, Kamakama, Kansa Kau, where one of Tossia or Andre, I am Campiaso Nasrebi, Andre Campiaso, where you born in Tampa, I want up here, where you born in Tampa, I want up here, where you're the Pierre Samoya Tinne Pariama, and where you're Tinne Pariama, Timaya Fano, I am South of the Sasa Juventus at Tromo. Anomuno and Jumun Tinasa. Womu Jumunapa. Now, Juventus here go. 1 year, Papi, Matasa, Ramana Kakama, Prantabri Kansakao, Ramana Bonachin Townsend Juve, Wasan Chemo, Papi, Matasa, Ajinaso, Chapman and Tampaso, Etimosmo, Erema Juventus, Nemum, a Prantab Franaye, Oil Lago, Lago Ribona Konachi. Now, Cocody South Africa, nice control, Santa Vigo, Vigo, Obet Makwana, Prantab Fran Williot, Willy, Ramana Tun Santana, Wanya Alex Moriba, Moriba Nampano, Santa Sanko, Ratopa. Working, are you friend? Are you good luck? Good luck, Sanjeevum. To a young Brent Fano, who go Alvarez, Alvarez a country man, Santa Vigo, Santa de Vigo, Womu Pia, Kakra Krasa, Wakuna team, when you're Brent Fram, are you champion Rodriguez? Rodriguez back to your Lango, Lango Sanjeevum, come on, are you champion Rodriguez Vimum, and Tentemerman, are you Santa Vigo Massa, Womu Pia, Kakra Krasa, Sean Lango, Lago, Lago, Wapiatum, Marcos Alonso, oh, Massa. Santa Vigo, here they go. Rebecca Kamal, Marcos Alonso Bimo, former player of Chelsea. What a pass. What a Sergio Carrera. 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Cochrane Juventus Timon. Ayan Tian Ayakop Miners. Back to Federico Gatti, Gatti to pass, Lloyd Kelly, Kelly, Obetima Kwana Nasunabi, Ekwana by Ekwana by, Pambaria Pante Fenom, Aya Federico, Kansakao, nine standing, Arama Juventus, Obetima Kwana, 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Matasa, Sa, Nasrabi, Che, Santa Divigo, Womania Tine, Pa, Womo, Ania Tine, Pa, Champion abroad, I want Prema UGC. Champion abroad, I want Prema UGC. What's a fantastic commentary from Papa Romeo? 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I know I am abroad, no. 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I want Prema UGC, what BT. 15 minutes in Abusha for. 15 minutes in Abusha for. Obiantimi Twatna
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Free kick according to Celta Vigo. 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What's up to Nadia Kamakamato? Rion Aye Javi, Chavira Kono, over to Aquana now, Sata Vigo, or Retimoso, my goodness, Satana Srabi, Bonavofono, and say not to go Rafisa Tuaso. 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

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They have no problem to jubilate, of course. I bring to you for Hugo. Hugo Alfred, Sporting Chelsea number 23. Sporting Chelsea number 23. When open scoring Adiama team from Celta Vigo. It was a counter break for Panther fan Aya Judla. Born for Frono. And with Pierre Kokama William. William Chese. Aya Huga Avra Sore Timbos Masa. Mamin Pierre Famame. Minya Selfish Cry. Minya Selfish Cry. And what then with Pierre Mano. And only Kokwa say. Betro Nyansapa. Betro Nyansapa. And with Pierre Bona Gokuba Nababi. No bonus Rababi. Ladies and gentlemen, it is Celta Vigo 1-2-0. Celta Vigo 1-2-0, Mr. Fo. What a game! What a game! Emoyantini, other games in the Koso. Benfica, Asheba, Cordia, Tim Celtic. Benmo, Fratifia, one is Tom Grass. Every kind of Storm Grace game, no, or Bian Chevy, Dynamo Zagreb, and Anderlecht. 90 minutes, number one game with Bian Chevy, Fernandes, Victoria Plazan, or Bian Timmy Chevy, and Phil Warfield, Pekshi Tesson, and 0-0. Marcel Olympiacos, or Bian Chevy, Nigman, and Affair Lemke, or Bian Chevy, and Affair Renes, and off AI, create side game, no, so. Great Aqua Shiba Corretia Renes. I was sent me at the Common Trainer Tosson. Common Trainer Tosson, Juventus. Woman of Fome Kabakwa. Woman Timantia Brantia from Alice Moriba. Alice Moriba. What done when you took back on say? Me passa me pinsubido. Anti Yanjan Rafisa Rabi, Yantia Crocra. Rafisa Yantia Crocranti. Yan Tosson may be a Kamakama. Welcome, go kick a quarter man. Tima Yafanaya. Aya, Celta de Vigo. The Alpine on quarter and quarter by the Tin Rantu. Chapman and Tempanso. One air coach your company. Woman control. Juventus and Yabre. Tabi Bonatra. 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Naya Fantia Tima Freno. 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Aya, Celta de Vigo. 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Now, a cockery Juventus, Womatra Kwana Kakra Kasa, Juventus Derby, Puana Kwana Bapim, a cockery who go after the ghost corner, Womatra Kwana Pangai, Woma control one beautifully, Woma control one beautifully. Quadro Fighters, one way of production with Kanina, and meaning the Ophiana Fay. Who is scared to her? Yeah, 29 dia mamu. 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What if for images ni apanya samka tu akwa. 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Nebi Bia Kama Kama. Now, Antima Kubabia, Ababri Juventus Namum, European number form. Dabi Alessi Moriba. What to pass? What just said your career? Karina di Vanepa, Kakra Krasa, Karina, Wobetino Kona Sunabi, Wasantano Sabua Pete, Romano Connection Townsum, Akodi Yoli Loco, Jean Jo, Chemutu Marco Salonso, Alo Alo, Alonso, Wobetino Koreas, Wapia Pansum, Aless Ayam Febras, Femas Rebonapa, Alex Femas. 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
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national one I say, and Tempaso, Nabi Antimakovi, Clarence from Shilneko, Logatimako, Logolego, Erva Santa Vico, now Santa Four, Womatura Box, Rubiamana, Santa, which in a slave corner. 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

0: 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Nakabesa Simanum Naya Pomp. Woga Box Bo. Tabi Tabi. Wantima Kubabia. My goodness. My goodness. Now, Santa Vigo. Wamatula. Passa, according to Sergio Carascaria, Carascaria bomb, Carascaria, over to Abana, Tabi, Tabi, Tabi, Tabi, Tabi, Tabi, Tabi. What a moment! What a moment! What a moment! Okurumaya 3, Wamasa to pass, Rabbi. Akabesa Sima, Enum Nafe. Came in a panavia yet. I can't see manum that came in a panavia yet. Emoya tree. Emoya tree. Pop, pop, pop, pop, pop. Hi. What a game. Emoya tree. Pop, pop, pop, pop. Darling, I said you're kind. I mean, we are.
1: Oh, yeah. Tis more creativity number form. More pace number form. After say first half, you know, we come with the boy, you know, you have a point. I think say be at the other.
0: Be at the other.
1: Be at petri petri be. Now be a set pieces be corner. Be maybe a strike. Just a very difficult. Be at the bar. More final pass. No, yeah,
0: I waste.
1: I'm a bad. Just a go with Maba.
0: 86 minutes. 86 minutes. Emoya dene busia for emoya dene pa. Emoya dene pari ama team sremiru. Emoya dene. Akansima miasa na game ne paravia ye. Akansima miasa na game ne paravia ye. Zayenche. Antima Kwakwari, Juventus, one more down down one son, one more to a Surabi, Juventus Antima Kubabia, Juventus Antima Kubabia, Woman Antima Kwakwari, Juventus, hey! What a chance! This should have been. A glorious opportunity. Darling. Oh,
1: wait. Kaki to have you.
0: A kaki ticket.
1: I'll drive on. Kaki to have you. Ben I die gonna.
0: Why, Nyangoni?
1: Nyangoni is cute. That's a comma canic. I can't be a castle. Hey, I saw you go to Gallim.
0: You can't have a friend. Okay, and when you're chilling, and Chebiana, you're a son of Cunyasso. And Chebiana, you're a son of Cunyasso. Now, I can see me come out of Tosso. I can't see me know what Chamon and Kamakama. What Chamon and Kamakama saw a piano. O piano, Cocoli, Tima France, South of Vigo. So Tere Vigo, what to pass Antima Kubabia. Now, so Tere Vigo Moko, so Tere Vigo, what to pass Adaman Tentanwa, Womet Makwana, what you know, so Tere Vigo Ramo, my goodness, hi. So Tere Vigo Antima Kubabia. So Tere Vigo Fona Fobona Nayahu. 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

0: branches. 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
1: Beautiful. A candy, I cut. The idea. They are obiage about with your way. The other because I go, maybe, because two teams in now be like creativity. Be like creativity. Tommy Jibona, I'm in the Musa. I'm a fan pass. Night via. I'm a tackle across all perform, but Eddie's own between so I say go.
0: I said,
1: Seminole.
0: Referee 3 minutes out also.
1: Oh yeah, 3 minutes. Ah, there
0: any day. Maybe by ball the football be beat to miss.
1: Oh yeah, yeah, yeah. Beat
0: to. Yet me right here off. Now Salta. What you want about David goalkeeper? Goalkeeper Guglielmo Ferraggio. What about you? Come at all. Now Juventus. What you know? Juventus. David Wantimanko. Hi. Wantimanko. Watching anyone went to Nogram, can you say you can't save a floor? Can you can't save a floor or football animal? Can you can't save a floor? So Tabigo, Womo, Aka Comedy, Wena, Marcos Alonso, Alonso, Sima, Marco Marco, referee Tosro, Sima Miasa, referee Tosro, Aka Kevin, yes, Solo Cunasso. 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Now, pon wetu akwana watu pasa rebana tuntentenwa wane koi. Now, Juventus wometu uramana tufe wometu masane somene Juve ashe mekachira o go. Juventus, darling, man, me catch you the football. Young point, be Piawom.
1: Biabium. I'm because it be a bear cross, he be. Now, the same thing happened. Go be in your no be intimidated. Be come on, yeah, there. OBT of Satra, OBT.
0: OBT, defender,
1: OBT, crowd. OBT. Kwanzo Kosovo on the kama. Kosovo on the kama pa. Anya say di ada bedi so bit manya go.
0: Ebedi.
1: Ada bedi. Wa sha nice go.
0: Juventus ayene two. I will say for Juventus ayene two. Juventus 2. One more in it, 2. Juventus 2. Time in the Danina Asso. Time in the Asso. So, I can't say referee. Bepona, you're the game now, Panavia. I can't say referee, Bepona, you're the game now, Panavia. Now, Santa Vigo, Omosaba, Santa, Ometuana, Guadiana. Ah! Womini Konaki. 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Last corner kick. 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
1: Last corner kick.
0: Yeah, you know, corner kick. Wachaba Mo, Akwenya, Davi, Juventus up him. It is all over. It is all over. It is all over. Ladies and gentlemen of press. Game Nina Panamia. Game Nina Panamia. Juventus. Juventus. Aurama Akoche Timaya Freno. So Tari Vigo. I said, Academia. What's your Caribo Baco? And Yasem get to a crowd, darling.
1: I'm a coach. First, for it, my man about so I did say, come back, Yana, and come on, sir. I'm a tab now, so and the end is snapping. I saw you. Good start for Celta Vigo. Good end for a Juventus because Juventus here in intro. Kaya totally mismatch. Adema, Juventus. Kaya underdogs. Kaya Celta Vigo underdogs. But do maybe a Rabon Union said, yeah. Juventus, any moment. I'm a champion league, but you know, and then my head down fat after say maybe a chum with the two months. But my mom, Basso, say, so the big one to be hold you on first half in your first goal. But go on at Master Stiny, I'm a Saramica said, yeah, Juventus at my bear come back. My mom, Basso, that's my idea. Now, yes, sorry, now Piero, our divine petition, our corner for John Patemo or Munina Monitation, Mammy Halano. I don't feel Seto and I said Brighto. Brighto also a war, Swami Potemo. And was in there, Akosia Boajua, happy birthday.
0: Okay.
1: And Koma Akosia Boajua,
0: and Akosia
1: Boajua, and Seto. And I always say Akosia Boajua, happy birthday. And T. Ian Chilmun in our boom mouth winning in our Ian Chilmo. Now, because I'm out my Saturday, Anna, honorable Kanapa, I know of an auntie, a 1 week in all. Boss or bore mine. Yeah, bore my hima. I would think I'll never queer book. Yeah, I would think I will touch it down. And I'm here to my Saturday. Yeah, 1 week in a bustle. Yeah, cock with doctor. Yeah, brown front pie. I'm father.
0: Okay.
1: And the bore my hima.
0: Okay,
1: I treat ya. I've been just a minute salas off and chebra. And I'll feel a ossible. I'm a chossible.
0: Okay. 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
2: NUX is here there.
0: NUX, National Union of Ghana Students.
2: Uye mwye school?
0: Ose?
2: Uye mwye?
0: That
2: be me. Oh, because we are we.
0: That be.
2: They say, then, who stayed and I said?
0: You stayed.
2: Okay.
0: You stayed.
2: Okay.
0: He said, me final year.
2: Oh, final year, Moana.
0: Final year, Moana.
2: And you see, come bro.
0: Never tell me.
2: I'm going to tell you.
0: Yeah,
2: and I school for no chagas, mammy.
0: Sir. Oh. Okay, mami chia miami me dean of student affairs. Dean of student affairs. Debbie or Ebema.
2: Oh, Mr. Chiamano.
0: Oh, that mami chia dean of student affairs. And only who here panamenko.
2: I don't squash your pana. So with the majuma park, say pardon. And they be up a squash of paka.
0: Mm-hmm. My make one of my chair dean of student affairs.
2: Chadin.
0: Professor O'Henry Boatin. Only dean of student affairs and my used to my chair pana. Bibianda kamakama.
2: Prof.
0: Prof. A cosmica. Let me show you the yako.
2: Oh, sir.
0: Aye.
2: No one child guess around me.
0: Oh, mini guess.
2: Mimi guess on what I must come on a mono.
0: Dorothy.
2: Oh, Bibia. Mengasibu dimu ha de masa.
0: Macho bia.
2: Wapo.

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2: 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Ewu a 3 days e be pega. E drone e di aba na e di tua na o mini out de sra ho no. E ma be man Ada from the page. Ya two a draw, what ye draw so? My cow bema, bema na for. I may page up you, my wedding name, baby, or bar, obey your son. Hey, I'm Muzu her back in it. 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O down, my sia, on to Bemaninka. 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Now what in Emra? 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Bra, who prostate, no, I can't show. I can say, oh, Jones, I may you to say, Yakim. This what you want to take. 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Obanso and the course we are to offer. Obanso and the fallopian to Nabroco. And now send the over the situation to the moon. Mema fabe breo brampa honda. Brana beji a drone and mako fafi diabani binenumbi. Now one it in Mimra. Stroke there how? 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Ye bow and moose features of the jarret. Nay to whom every ho, Niam would run num na perjuma physically. O Betty, the more kidney problem, the kidney bakwa say, Bakonia, you may ye a tell what ye say. Africa, ha, ye two a bra, a cow kidney, ye bob ya, a cow kidney, ye two to quia, a cow kidney. Ain't ye ne kidney meaning I am walking was a hunamudia, a beer susumudia, name mount ambush spiritus of Daria, says Susumabaco, ye the drodia, catch from an ahmo diaba. O hepatitis, a cow libano. Amaka bunasi atatai. 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Amuzu Junction. Se uba nase uo jira. 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
8: oh sorry ya ready and fancy ni pa
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7: Lawson herbal mixture ene ewu adwuma ye pa ifi se se me malaria ne kan ne ho a
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8: eh me so de banchia bobo nwumu a Lawson herbal mixture e beti ne tama hwato kra
7: en ye se Lawson herbal mixture ma me hoto me dia me de was na we no enye sika na me de was
8: oh let us say in kind
7: eh wo no
8: ha o chibre menya me ko pedia brosesia e wo pharmacy chemical na herbal shop bia e be me o man from 0202675778 and 0242-133-577. Lawson Herbal Mixture, dear. A honour, see, a year in kind.
7: Hey!
8: Two,
7: yes! Hey, you did my two fingers, so.
9: Two fingers!
7: I am more!
9: I don't call letter say the
7: two fingers beaters!
9: Hey, you did a ya branya, you!
7: Two fingers!
9: In Sapa, wanga sok no ya branya, you!
7: Two fingers!
9: Nitsia kakra!
7: Nawadi a war, honey! Asu!
9: Two fingers!
7: Minya waye!
9: Come on!
7: Give me two fingers, eh!
9: I don't go two fingers.
7: You know,

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0: Angel.